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0: You were just saying, Tanya, do you have my what sign?
2: I have your best astrological matches since you're a Capricorn.
0: Yes, this is the sign that in theory in astrology, if you follow it, is best associated or best connected to you.
2: Yes. So as a Capricorn, you're best with Taurus and Virgos.
0: The month.
2: So that is May, April, end of April to end of May and end of August to end of September. They tend to bring to help you build stability. And then Scorpio and Pisces come up a lot too. Their emotional depth helps balance out your ambitious strength.
0: Well, that's 6 of the 12.
2: 4.
3: There's 13 signs.
0: What? I thought there was a sign for every month.
3: It overlaps. There's 13.
0: Oh, so there's a bonus month?
3: It's not a month because they're like 3
2: weeks. Is there really 13? I'm not believing it. I'm believing in my solid 12, and those are your best matches. Well,
0: Somebody give me some facts here. Look it up. The sun actually passes through 13 constellations in the sky, including the one that starts with an O, Ophicus.
2: Kids call me that in gym class.
3: Wow. I'm just
0: saying. It's not used in traditional astrology. Tanya, would you just give her a chance? She's right on, I think, based on what I'm looking up.
3: Thank you.
0: Thank you very much. That's what college gets you. I dropped out. I don't know. I thought 12. That's what dropouts think.
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2: Sissany, what happened? The kids caught a lizard?
3: Oh my gosh. I get home yesterday and they're like, Mom, look what we caught. And the little tiny lizard, which they named Larry, is in this tiny jar. And they want to keep Larry. And I was like, we cannot keep Larry. This is a wild lizard. And honestly, I did look it up. I asked chat, like, can you keep a lizard this as a pet? And no, it needs to eat like bugs and insects and like all the things.
4: But you could feed it that.
3: No, we're not doing it. So I told them that they have to release Larry back into the wild, which they did. And it was a special learning moment, I thought.
2: It's a great teaching moment.
3: Yeah, thank you.
2: Because, first of all, I love their animal kingdom heart.
3: Yeah.
2: Right? The wild animal heart there. They want to foster.
3: Right. Exactly.
2: Right? Wild animal, because they are big-hearted animal lovers. Uh-huh. But at the same time, you know, you can't. It's like when you go into the ocean, you can't be upset that little things are underwater. You're in their house.
3: Yeah, that's true.
2: You can't be upset that the bear comes in your pool. You built a home on their house.
3: Mm-hmm.
2: So lizard needs to go back home. I mean, they need to be in their environment, because if you really break it, it's such a fun conversation.
3: I know.
2: If you think of all of the moving parts of the ecosystem, right? Like the lizard eats the bug. The bug does this. Then, I mean, every animal does something for the whole kingdom of wildlife that you can't intercept a part of it. It would break down the whole system. Think of the ripple effect, kids.
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0: Now,
2: what's new? So here's what's new. I was downloading a new app, and you know when you have to buy it and prove that it's you with your Face ID?
3: Yes. Mm-hmm.
2: I smile. You have to smile at the Face ID app to get it to approve you?
3: No, but if you're yawning, it usually doesn't work.
2: Well, I've been smiling big, and it rejected me.
4: Mm. What app were you downloading?
2: That astrology app. What's it called? CoStar? Yeah, because I'm reading my Capricorn thing every day, the do's and the don'ts. I know you've been preaching, the two of you have been preaching astrology to me for, I don't know, 12 or 13 years.
3: Yeah, it's great.
2: I didn't have uninterest in it.
4: Now you just have newfound interest in it.
2: Well, I told you, you know, sometimes in life you need something positive. There's so much negativity out there and toxicity out there. Mm-hmm. And I find that, and you didn't present it that way, Tanya, when you sold me on it. I find that astrology is a very positive belief system.
4: Who are you? Literally.
2: That's what my Apple ID says. Who am I? They don't know who I am on Apple either, on my app store. Who are you? Why are you buying? Maybe it's because I'm buying that app and they're like, shocked. We don't know you anymore.
4: Right.
2: These aren't like the kinds of apps you buy.
4: Yeah, they're like decades. Your co-hosts have been trying to get you into astrology and now you're into it.
2: Who stole your phone? Because this is not you trying to buy this app,
4: exactly.
2: Apple says.
4: I'm just happy you're on board now. This is very exciting.
2: It's remarkable. What a great thing. I wish I would have listened to you. I say this often. I wish I would have listened to you then.
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1: 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After 3 years of dating, is it time for engagement? That's Tanya's trending report.
2: Not according to Kylie Jenner and Timothée Chalamet.
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0: Tanya, go ahead. What's the trending report?
2: So everybody wants to know if Kylie Jenner and Timothée Chalamet are getting engaged. And the answer, according to a new report, is not anytime soon. A source told People magazine that the couple is not engaged right now and that they're not in a rush to change that. They said that Kylie and Timmy are very much in love. They don't have plans to rush an engagement. They love how their relationship is. They've been together since 2023, so it's not a new relationship. And usually that three-year mark is when people really are like wanting an engagement. But it does feel like they're getting more serious and committed, but they're just not wanting to put a ring on it.
0: Who knows? We don't know.
2: Neither one of them saying this. This is like insiders telling People magazine or whatever. But
0: 3 years is a long time.
2: That's usually the mark where you start talking about it. Normal. You're like, is it in our future?
0: That's long.
2: What's long?
0: 3 years. 3 years is a long time to be engaged and just start talking about it. I think you'd be talking about it after a year for sure.
2: Yeah, no, that's what I'm saying. I think 3 years is when you're expecting to get engaged.
0: No, I think it's after a year and a half.
3: Really? Wow. That seems
0: fast. For most people.
3: Is that your path?
2: Yeah.
0: My path would be 12, 15 years.
3: Or a long engagement.
0: Or very long engagement with no ending.
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0: Who could use a fresh start? 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

0: And there you go. That's going to wrap it up on a Thursday. 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

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Because I just spend so much time on YouTube watching them sometimes. It's nice to just have a place to go. 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I could fall in love. 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

You got one more day left, by the way, to win some of those tickets to see Joe Coy. 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It's Espresso, Sabrina Carpenter on Star 101.3.

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It's almost time. It's almost time for all us Marvel nerds, okay? Get those wallets ready. Tickets for Avengers Doomsday go on sale 9 a.m. tomorrow, Pacific time, okay? I know the movie's in December. I didn't make those rules. I'm just...

0: *1013. Hey, what's up? It's John Camucci. You know how we had that that eclipse a little bit earlier this week? I know we couldn't see it from where we are in the United States. But I always like get kind of annoyed when those happen because I feel like I find out the day before. You know, I just like I want to be able to plan to go watch an eclipse at some point. So I looked it up. We are we're 19 years away from the next solar eclipse that we can see from the United States. But if you're curious, take your notebook out, okay? Because here are the facts if you want to write this down. We can plan ahead. We can book our trip, make sure we see the next eclipse. It is going to be August 12th of 2045. Yeah, we will be in the path of totality, though, so there will be some great viewing spots in the U.S. Most of them will be, like, in the southeast, a lot in Florida. So, 2045, you have 19 years to book your hotel and get ready for the next one, okay?
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1: All right, get those talkbacks in. 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Do it right now. 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

And if you really are feeling generous, tomorrow morning is another Furry Friday. Marcus in the morning is going to find so many cute little pups and kittens a home. So set those alarms, wake up with Marcus in the morning. Help find some homes for some kittens and puppies in need. Furry Friday, back tomorrow on Star 101.3. This is Linkin Park in the end.

0: 6th Street, hearing you whisper through the phone, wait for me to come home.
1: It's Star 101.3. Hey, what's up? It's John Camucci. You know who stays so busy? It's the Jonas Brothers, man. They are, they just announced a performance at the halftime show for the first ever NFL show in Australia. This is kind of cool. It's something new they're doing this year. On September 10th, there's an NFL game in Melbourne, Australia. 49ers and Rams. So you already know it's going to be like a sweet game. The first ever regular season game played in Australia from the NFL. And yeah, the Jonas Brothers, they are booked to do the halftime show. So another reason to watch. It's going to be such a great show, I'm sure. They've done a halftime show before. I think they did a Thanksgiving game. But yeah, they're back for another one September 10th.
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One more chance at tickets to see Joe Coy. They're up for grabs tomorrow, 8:05 with Marcus in the morning. So set those alarms and it'll help you wake up for them. This is Avicii now on Star.

I'm really loving those rumors that Miley Cyrus might be headlining Coachella. I feel like that would be something a lot of people have been waiting a long time for. It's The Climb on Star 101.3.

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1: 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Sienna Spyro. 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

I mean, it is pretty cool that they decided to extend some of the residencies in Vegas. Well, I don't know if an extension is right, but they're definitely playing a couple of shows at the end of the year for New Year into 2027. So you can always see the Backstreet Boys back in Vegas for a few more dates. Let's do this one right now. Back to Friends. 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

0: Star 101.3. Hey, what's up? It's John Camucci. So I told myself within the next year, I'll probably get a dog. And so I'm trying to think of like dog names because I don't want to name it anything basic, right? So they just came out with a list of the top dog names, or at least the most popular dog names in the country. They say over 56 million U.S. households own a dog right now. So like there are a lot of names floating around out there. So let's see if you named your dog something basic. The number one spot, the number one most popular dog name is Bella. And like my mom has a Chihuahua named Bella. So this checks out to me. Apparently Luna comes in second place. And then rounding out the top five, Max, Coco, and Daisy. So if you have any of those dog names, your dog is kind of basic. Okay. I'm sorry. I don't make the rules. Those are just the most popular names.
1: 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Hop in. Let's go for a ride in the Nissan Armada Pro 4X. 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
1: Don't forget, leave us a talk back. 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

tomorrow morning is another Furry Friday with Marcus in the Morning. It's one of my favorite things that we do here on the station. Finding homes for pups and kittens. How can that not be fun? It's Star 101.3.

very last chance for some of these tickets. Tickets to see Train up for grabs, tickets to see Joe Coy. It all starts tomorrow with Marcus in the Morning. 7:35 for those Train tickets, and if you miss them, 8:05 to see Joe Coy. Wake up, all right? It's going to be worth it. It's Star 101.3.

0: 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Hey, it's John Camucci. You know, when we were kids, I feel like summer was like the peak of the year, right? But, you know, as adults, between like laundry and work and bills and, you know, endless childcare that I hear racks up, like summer can kind of feel a bit exhausting, I hear. This new Harris poll still found that 62% of adults, though, remember their childhood summer family vacations way more vividly than any Christmas or birthday. Isn't that kind of fascinating? I guess maybe the Christmases and the birthdays, they all kind of blend together, but the summer family vacations are kind of unique on their own, so maybe you remember them more. So, you know, maybe before the summer slips away, maybe take a breath, a few special memories, make them with the family, because they're more likely to remember these ones for a longer time.
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For all my Marvel nerds, still awake tonight, tomorrow morning, 9 a.m. Tickets to see Avengers Doomsday in December. I know, they're doing it now in August, but hey, that's just the way it is. 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

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I mean, at this moment, it may stand out. You might not have a lot of competition, so give it a shot. 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

All right, gotten a couple of requests for this one right here. Brand new from Carol G. Her first original song entirely in English. And she brought Bruno Mars into this one. It's called Still on Star 101.3.

0: This has always got to be one of the most confusing things to me. It's Star 101.3. Have you ever cleaned out your fridge and just like tossed something just because it was past the date on the package? Sometimes they say you're actually throwing away some perfectly good food. I was just reading into this. These food safety experts say that most labels that just say best by or enjoy by are just indicating that that's when it literally is at its best. That doesn't mean that the food is suddenly unsafe to eat after that date. So confusing. I know they say a bunch of like canned goods and cereal and cookies. A lot of those things last way longer if you store them properly. It's gotten so confusing that like California just became the first state to standardize food labels. So they make it pretty clear. They say best if used by for freshness. And then they have a literal use by for the actual safety. Okay, how did that not help though? Like, why am I still confused?
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All right, y'all, that's going to do it for me. Appreciate you hanging. My name is John Camucci. It is Star 101.3. Have a great rest of your night. And I'll see you back here tomorrow. It'll be a Friday, and we'll get that weekend started. This is Taylor Swift.

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0: More variety from the 2000s, the 90s, and today. It's Star 101.3. It's Marcus in the morning, right before 6 o'clock. Good morning. We went on a big field trip yesterday in the city.
1: Yes, we did.
0: And the missus was out getting a pedicure. My daughter was at a friend's house. And so Taylor and I went to the Outer Sunset, and you showed me around the neighborhood.
1: I know. That was a lot of fun.
0: It was super fun. Where did we go? We ended up going to Tunnel Records, Underdogs 2, and the cutest little bar called White Cap.
1: Mm-hmm.
0: I'm probably not supposed to tell people about these places. Is it one of those kind of neighborhoods where they're like, the locals are like, dude, shut your mouth.
1: Right? Like, don't come here.
0: Don't come here. White Cap was cute. We might have gone a little too hard. I'm not sure.
1: I know. We went a little hard in the paint yesterday. I'm feeling it today. That's for sure.
0: I walked Taylor to her apartment like, I hope to God she's going right to bed. Did you not go right to sleep?
1: No. I think I called like 30 people after you left.
0: Well, welcome to work.
1: Thanks. Happy to be here.
0: What else is going on this morning? So we have more tickets for Train, of course. That's coming up at 7:35. I know you want to play the trivia game. That's up after 8 o'clock. We made it to Friday. Let's just stretch it out real quick. Hank, I'll do it. I know you can't lift your arms right now.
1: I can't.
0: I'll do it. All right. So stay with us. All the winning starts after 7:30. Keep it here.
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0: More variety from the 2000s, the 90s, and today it's Star 101.3. It's Marcus in the morning, producer Taylor in studio. Good morning.
1: Hello.
0: We're going to talk about oversharing. A lot of people think oversharing is a sign of weakness, but experts say oversharing can be a good thing. There is a fine line between oversharing and then straight up TMI.
1: Yeah, I agree.
0: Frankly, once it gets into the medical issues realm, like I don't want to hear about your prostate issues, or I'm trying to think of other examples that aren't going to make somebody lose their breakfast right now, but you understand what I'm saying. But people that overshare, they accelerate trust. They're often comfortable with imperfection. They create something called emotional permission, and they have a high EQ. And I used to be horrified of oversharing or being too honest because I was always afraid. Does anybody else get like this? So when I first started this show 13 years ago, my boss would always yell at me because I was very much a DJ.
1: Yeah.
0: And just I would just say the things that needed to be said, but I was never my authentic self. I was never truly who I was and what I really thought. And he would yell at me like, just be yourself. And I finally one day snapped and I said, what if I go on the air, crack the mic and myself, and then people don't like me? Then what do I do?
1: Yeah.
0: And I remember the day it happened. A quick story. I was on the air with Sandy. It was Marcus and Sandy many years ago. And I remember we were talking about how you stalk your ex online and why people do it.
1: Yeah.
0: I mean, you do this all the time.
1: You've got burner accounts.
0: Give me like two reasons why you would stalk your ex real quick.
1: Because I need to know what they're up to.
0: Yes.
1: And I need to know that I'm doing better than them.
0: That's right. And I said the words. You may like me less, and I think that's okay. I said, listen, at the end of the day, we all just want to see if they got fat.
1: Period.
0: That's it. And I said, I was stalking an ex-girlfriend one time. She was worse for wear. And I thought to myself, thank God I hopped off of that sled. Am I right? Out loud.
1: You're crazy.
0: And Sandy looked at me and I looked at me and I was like, oh my God, what did I just do? And people called and they were dying. It felt like one of those things that everybody thinks and nobody wants to say. Maybe you like me less now. I don't know. But one of the things that happens is you have to be yourself. That's number one. So when you overshare, you are being yourself. The other issue with oversharing that I see is then you become the guy in the office that nobody wants to talk to because you won't stop talking.
1: Oh, can't keep a secret.
0: There's that. Or just can't stop sharing your life details.
1: Oh, you know that when you see them, it's going to be a long conversation.
0: Yeah. And by them, you mean me. I know you do.
1: Yeah, I know. I'm looking at you.
0: All right, back to the benefits. People who overshare also reduce anxiety for everybody else. They tend to be highly self-aware, and they tend to be more agreeable by nature. Taylor, are you an oversharer?
1: I tend to be an oversharer, especially when I'm explaining stories to people.
0: Okay.
1: Because I just don't care. Like, even if we just met, like, I will tell you all there is to know. I'm an open book.
0: Right. I think that's what makes people great. If you can share an honest detail about yourself, now where it goes sideways is you share something intimate and then somebody weaponizes it against you.
1: Yeah, that's not fun.
0: If I tell you I have diabetes and then you see me locking into a donut, all of a sudden, what are you doing over there? You know what I mean?
1: Yeah.
0: So that's not fun. Anyway, thoughts on oversharing. Perfect talkback moment. If you're streaming Star 101.3, hit the little red microphone in the corner. Leave us a quick message. Let me know what you think. And don't forget, we got winning again this morning after 7:30. Your tickets for Train at Shoreline. 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
10: Forget, still got your chance to see Harry Styles in New York City. Yes, it's the shows at Madison Square Garden. Yes, we want you to go. All you got to do is leave a talk back. 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

0: variety from the 2000s, the 90s, and today. It's Star 101.3. It's Marcus in the morning. Producer Taylor is here. It's Friday. Good morning.
1: Good morning.
0: Saw this headline, men who proposed to their girlfriends and got told no. Spill what happened.
1: Ooh.
0: That is so savage.
1: I love the tea.
0: First of all, your thoughts on the institution of marriage. Go. Be honest.
1: I feel like if I find the right person, I would get married.
0: Oh.
1: But I don't, it's not on the forefront of my mind.
0: The last time we talked about this, you were literally like, and I quote, oh, hell no.
1: You know, I change my mind like every day.
0: Okay. So these stories range from like cute to absolutely savage. So let's start with an adult one. This guy says, I proposed to my longtime girlfriend. She said no. She knew that ultimately we wanted different things in life. I wanted to get married, to have kids. She didn't want any of that ever. We split up. I moved out. She's still a great person. Many years later, I'm married with kids, having a great time with my family. She is still single, having a great time with her friends. This was the right call for both of us.
1: Yeah, it just sounds like maybe it wasn't a match.
0: Yeah. This one's funny. My friend proposed to his girlfriend. She said no. She said she didn't want to support the institution of marriage. I said I didn't want to either, but I needed health insurance.
1: Oh my gosh.
0: 16 years later, they have 3 kids.
1: So bad.
0: This is the way it usually goes. Guy says, I proposed to my girlfriend at Red Lobster in front of her whole family. She felt pressured, of course, said yes, and then she broke up with me shortly before the wedding. Just be honest. And yeah. I feel like with my first wife, I felt pressured because we were together for so long. I tried to break up with her like 4 times. And then finally I was like, ah, well. And don't ever do it with, ah, well.
1: Yeah, that doesn't sound like the way.
0: That's the worst. My significant other said to me, marriage is an archaic institution. He sees no reason why, if we want to stay together forever, we can't do it without a contract. That was 2009. We now have 3 kids, a house together, and we both still wear our wedding rings, still not married.
1: Oh.
0: And finally, I asked my girlfriend to marry me. While on bended knee, she came out.
1: No.
0: Yes.
1: Out of the closet?
0: Uh-huh.
1: Oh, my gosh.
0: So the takeaway is, if you're going to propose, you should already know the answer.
1: Right? Like, that should be a conversation you have before the proposal happens.
0: I remember literally, I was talking to my now wife, and she was lamenting the fact that my dad was living with us. And she's like, we're not even married. I'm just your girlfriend. I had already had the ring in my pocket. Like, it was on the nightstand.
1: Aww.
0: I was doing it that week.
1: That's awesome.
0: I said, just give me a minute. Give me a minute. Anyway, there you go. Hey, keep the radio on. Tickets for train coming to Shoreline on the 26th. If you can make the show, we can make the tickets happen. Right after 7:30, Star 101.3.
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0: Marcus in the morning.
1: After 7 o'clock this morning, second date update. And then after 7:30, tickets for train. I just want to plan your morning. Appreciate you having us on. Billie Eilish at Star 101.3.

See ya, it's Star 101.3. It's Marcus in the Morning. It's 6:45. We're going to be checking what's trending coming up next, rolling into your weekend. Tell you all about the lineup for the Global Citizen Festival that just got announced. Our girl, Sarah Bareilles, who we haven't heard from in a while. Of course, we know she's going on tour. She's from the Bay. And she's got a documentary out that's getting a nationwide release in theaters. That's pretty awesome. That, plus it's Furry Fridays. There are so many cuties that need adopting from Hopalong Animal Rescue. You can get a first look on the Star 101.3 FM Instagram. I'll talk about it all next. Keep my hands

0: 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It's Marcus in the morning, 6:52. Here we go.
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0: Your number one trender is the fact that it's Furry Fridays. There are so many cuties that need adopting right now. Producer Taylor, have you checked out the Star 101.3 FM Instagram?
2: Yes, and they're adorable.
0: Oh my God, if I had the room for a Siberian Husky. Ella is 7 months old, playful, energetic, loves people, housebroken, crate trained, great with dogs of all sizes. Could she be more perfect? I don't think so. I've watched that video like 17 times.
2: Aw.
0: We also have Douglas, who is a 3-month-old German Shepherd mix. Plenty of puppy energy. Very sweet personality. I was watching him, too. He knows where the camera is. He's over there looking cute.
2: Aw.
0: Then we have a couple of kitties. We have Dolly, who is a 3-month-old domestic short hair. And we have Marguerite, a 3-month-old black and white domestic short hair as well. And shout out to Alex and the crew at Hopalong Animal Rescue, our partner this week. We're just trying to help clear out the shelters in the Bay. Furry Fridays, get a look, get some adoption information. You can go to the Star 101.3 FM Instagram. Announced it yesterday late, so I'll give you a couple more hits at it. The Global Citizen Festival is going to be going down at Central Park in New York, September 26th. And this lineup will be fun. Lauryn Hill and Wyclef Jean from the Fugees, John Legend, Lenny Kravitz. It's headlined by Shaboozy. Lainey Wilson will be performing. Hugh Jackman is hosting, and there will be all kinds of celebrity appearances. Tickets are free by taking action through the Global Citizen kind of website, or you can donate $25 to secure a spot. The Global Citizen Festival in conjunction with iHeartRadio. There you go. This is also very cool if you love live music. Our girl Sarah Bareilles. If you know that song, Love Song, that we do play on Star 101.3. So she is from Mendocino County, and she just debuted a documentary called Good Grief. She's kind of been on a break for like 7 years. We know she's back in the studio because she's got a tour coming. She's coming to the Bill Graham Civic, and the album drops on the 28th of this month. But she talks about a lot of personal stuff, going through grief, loss, and healing through music. We love Sarah Bareilles, so I'm very excited for the movie, the album, the tour. And again, it's called Good Grief, and it's going to be in theaters nationwide. Pretty cool. Let's go to sports really quick. Giants opening up a series against the Rockies tonight at Oracle Park. I will be there. Go Giants. First pitch at 7:15. And we wrap super strong with producer Taylor's daily poll. What do you have?
2: It is National Grocery Day today. So we're asking, how often do you grocery shop? Is it once a week, multiple times a week, every other week, or just when your fridge is empty?
0: When I'm checking out, I'll look. Shout out to Spangler's Market in my neighborhood. I will literally say the words, I'll see you tomorrow.
2: Oh, cute.
0: For me, it's every day.
2: Right.
0: But I love the grocery store. There you go. You could participate in the daily poll. Go to the Star 101.3 FM Instagram, and it's in the stories. All right, getting up on 7 o'clock, couple things going on. Second date update at 7:05. And then if you want to go see Train at Shoreline, you know we've got the plug this week. That's August 26th. Clear your calendar, get some childcare if you need to, and then win your tickets right after 7:30. It is Friday. We're going to get you set up for free. It's Star 101.3.

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0: More variety from the 2000s, the 90s, and today it's a Star 101.3. It's Marcus in the Morning, and it is time once again for Second Date Update. Welcome. So we just try to bring people together after a first date. Sometimes somebody gets ghosted on, and if you get ghosted on, you call me first, and I will call your date and figure out where you screwed up. Trevor, I'm not just assuming you screwed up. I'm just guessing maybe. Are you there?
1: Yeah, I'm here. I don't think I screwed up. It didn't feel like I did.
2: Of course you don't.
0: I've been doing this too long, Trevor. Let's figure it out, though. Run me through the date. So this was in Willow Glen. It's one of my wife's favorite neighborhoods. Super cute. Tell me about Tessa. Yeah. Tell me about how the date went.
1: Tessa's really cool. We had a really great dinner. We had chemistry, and things are going good. She even agreed to grab another drink with me afterwards.
0: Okay.
1: And then we kept it casual first date. No kissing or making out. Just walked her to her car, and then she left, and then that was it. I haven't heard from her since.
0: So here's how it works is we're going to have you on the line, but muted, so you can actually listen, and I'm going to call her and just try to figure out what happened, okay?
1: Okay.
0: All right, let me play a couple songs, and we'll get to it. This is Second Date Update. It's Star 101.3. 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

0: more variety from the 2000s, the 90s, and today it's Star 101.3. It's Marcus in the morning. We've got Trevor on the phone for second date update. You have not missed the phone call yet. We're about to call his date, Tessa. So they went to dinner in Willow Glen. Now, Trevor, you did give me a clue that like it went so well that she suggested to go grab a second cocktail or...
1: It was wine. It was wine.
0: Okay.
1: But yeah, it was... Walked into her car, didn't she left, and then I haven't heard from her. So okay. I don't know.
0: Well, go ahead and mute your phone. We're going to call her and see what's up, okay?
2: Hello?
0: Hi, I'm looking for Tessa.
2: This is her.
0: Hi, Tessa. It's Marcus calling from Star 101.3. Good morning.
2: Oh, hi.
0: How are you?
2: I'm good. How are you?
0: Good. Do you listen to the show in the morning?
2: I do.
0: I love it. Welcome. Do you have a moment to be on the air?
2: Yeah, sure. I think I have a few minutes.
0: So we're doing second date update right now. Do you know what that's about?
2: Yeah, I do, and I assume he is listening right now.
0: He is. Trevor, are you there?
1: I'm here.
0: Okay. We're all here. Tessa, Trevor, he liked you a lot. Did he screw up somewhere? How was the date for you?
2: I mean, I thought that the date started off great. You know, we were having fun and he suggested, hey, let's go to, you know, a wine bar, and it was within walking distance. So I thought that was a good idea. And yeah, we started heading there. We were walking down a couple of blocks, but then all of a sudden he said, hey, let's actually go this way. It's nicer. So I said, oh, okay, great. And there's some houses down there. We're walking by, but then he starts to like walk really slowly, like so slow that he's like, he starts looking at this one particular house. I mean, we're like crawling at this point, and he's kind of peeking in. And I said, hey, what's going on? Like, do you know this person? Like, do you know who lives there? And he said, oh, no, why? And then, like, right after that, the door opens, and this woman peeks out, and then she, like, screams his name. She's like, Trevor? Like, is that you? And he just kind of waves at her, like, a little awkwardly.
0: Okay.
2: And he says, hey, Lauren. And I said, okay, who is Lauren? And then he tells me it's his ex-girlfriend, and that they dated for almost 3 years. And he knew that she lives there.
0: Okay.
2: Yeah.
0: Really?
2: So it gets worse from there.
0: Oh,
2: honestly.
0: Great.
2: Yeah.

0: Trevor.
1: Okay. I will admit this. I did hear that Lauren was seeing someone new, and I guess I wanted to walk by and show her that I also moved on to.
0: So this is your ex.
2: You used me. That is like the definition of you used me to make your ex jealous.
1: I don't like that you're saying I used you. I didn't use you. Like, I genuinely like you. I just wanted to present you to her and say that I moved on, but I wasn't using you. I legitimately like you.
2: Okay, but it was our first date, and you put your arms around me only when she came outside. You'd not done anything like that during the day. You didn't hold my hand. You didn't try anything. It was the moment that she walked out and that you saw her.
1: Okay, I will admit, like, I don't like to be pushy on first date, and that probably was an auditory response for Lauren.
2: Just probably?
1: The important thing is, like, I'm over her. I just wanted her to see, like, hey, I'm moved on, too.
2: Okay, so you're over your ex, but you basically planned a walk-by. You planned a walk-by by her house intentionally.
1: Okay, it wasn't planned. I just knew where she lived, and I just decided to choose that street.
2: Okay, that is what planned means.
0: Yeah.
2: Like, that is intentional. You did that intentionally.
0: Trevor, I feel like you have some things to work out, honestly. I don't know if I want to put Tessa through this. I mean, look, I'll let the lady speak for herself. Tessa, no second date on this one?
2: I'm going to have to say no second date.
3: Good call. Hang on, you guys. Hang on. Yeah, no, he's not ready. Second date update after 7, after 9. And it is brought to you by Pomponio Ranch Meats, literally beef jerky from cows raised right here on the San Mateo County coastside. 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

0: More variety from the 2000s, the 90s, and today it's Star 101.3. It's Marcus in the morning. Producer Taylor is here. It's Friday.
1: Good morning.
0: We try to keep it real on this show. I found a topic that could not be more appropriate now. How to take the perfect power nap and not wake up groggy. Now, I say this because Taylor desperately needs a nap right now.
1: Yes, I do.
0: I wouldn't normally encourage this in the middle of the show. However, I'm going to give you some grace because this rock and roll lifestyle isn't for everybody. We were out a little bit too late yesterday, and it took a lot out of you.
1: It did. We partied a little too hard yesterday.
0: We took a tour of the Outer Sunset and hit up Underdogs 2 and Whitecap, and there was a trip to the Tunnel Record Store in the middle of that. It's all a blur. What a fun neighborhood. Met a lot of really nice people. The difference is I've been doing this 34 years, so I just go home, go to bed, bounce back, come to work. Poor Taylor's still learning the ropes. You've been doing this for almost a year?
1: I know.
0: You'll get there. We're going to build your stamina.
1: Yeah, I'll get there.
0: So how to take the perfect power nap. I'm being honest. You're about to go take a nap in the other studio.
1: I am.
0: And that's okay.
1: No, I'm literally going to use exactly what we're talking about in the next 20 minutes.
0: Because I'll be honest, it is a badge of honor in our industry. I can't even tell you the number of studios I have slept in my career for this very reason.
1: Exactly.
0: Studios, conference rooms, my car. All right. So how to take the perfect power nap and not wake up groggy. Number one, aim for 15 to 20 minutes.
1: Okay.
0: So let's go with that.
1: Okay.
0: Nap in the early afternoon instead of later in the day. It doesn't say anything about before 8 a.m.
1: Yeah, exactly.
0: Keep the room cool, dim, and free of screen distractions. Should I keep your phone? Are you going to be able to not doom scroll?
1: Oh, I'm not going to be doing any doom scrolling.
0: Okay, I just want to make sure.
1: Trust.
0: Avoid stretching your nap past 30 minutes. I mean, that's not happening because I'm going to need you. I can only operate alone for about 26 minutes.
1: I know, and then you'll start crying.
0: Longer naps can lead you into deeper stages of sleep, which may be useful for physical restoration, but can also cause what's called sleep inertia, that brain fog.
1: Mm.
0: Taylor can't wait for me to stop talking so she can just go. I can see it in your face. All right. Are you ready to power nap?
1: Oh, I'm so ready.
0: Best believe there will be pictures taken and posted. But
1: I'm okay with that. As long as I get to sleep.
0: All right. Night-night. I'll hold it down till you get back. Don't even worry about it.
1: Thanks.
0: All right. Switching gears. We have free tickets in a few minutes. If you want to go see Train at Shoreline, we've been talking about it all morning. The show is August 26th. Make sure you've got the day clear. I'm going to give them up right after 7:30. That's next, Star 101.3.
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1: Only a couple of minutes away from these tickets for Train at Shoreline on the 26th. Let's get y'all set up right after Bruno Mars at Star 101.3.

0: promise you made.
1: Bruno Mars coming to Chase Center in October. That show is definitely on the calendar. You know who else is coming to town is Train. Bare Naked Ladies, Matt Nathanson, Shoreline on the 26th. If you've got the time and you got the space and you got whoever you're going to ride with, be caller 20 and I'll give you some tickets. 800-800-1013. Good luck.

0: 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It's Marcus in the Morning. 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
0: So we give you good news twice a morning, 7:40 and 8:40. Going to brighten your day a little bit. This is a little bit of a PSA, but I want to get a shout out to Urban Barber College in Concord. I just found out they're doing free back to school haircuts, and I believe it is tomorrow. So listen, I know that, you know, times are tough out there. Every dollar helps. And I know there's nothing better than a fresh cut when you're going back to school. So tomorrow, again, it's Urban Barber College in Concord. They're offering free haircuts. I don't know exactly the hours. However, I see that they are open 10 a.m. to 7 p.m. The campus is on Willow Pass Road in Concord. And they do this a lot, which I think is pretty great. And one of the things that I read was the best is when the kids get the haircuts. And then you're like, for me, I don't know about you, but when I get a haircut, I feel like I lose 10 pounds. I get exponentially better looking. So I want to thank Urban Barber College, everybody over there in Concord for putting down for the community. And literally, direct quote, they were like, look, we wouldn't be anything without this community. So you can Google it. But again, I'll give it one last plug. Urban Barber College in Concord, free back to school haircuts mañana. And I believe they open at 10 o'clock. This is 1809 Willow Pass Road. Thank you, thank you, thank you. I always respect and appreciate organizations that give back to their community. So great. Take a check of what's trending next, get y'all caught up for the weekend, and give up those train tickets to Star 101.3.

0: Charlie Puth. It's Star 101.3. It's Marcus in the morning. Hello.
1: Hi, Marcus.
0: What's your name?
1: Olivia.
0: From where?
1: I'm from Hayward.
0: Olivia, you win. You're going to see Train on the 26th.
1: Oh, my gosh. I'm so excited. My husband and I saw Train when they had a concert on Alcatraz, like, years ago.
0: Oh, wow.
1: And now we get to go again.
0: I've never even seen them on Alcatraz. What year was that?
1: It was probably, like, 2000. It was close to when we got married, like 2005.
0: My goodness,
1: maybe.
0: I thought I'd seen them. I've seen them 24 times. I've seen them at Bimbo's. I've seen them at Shoreline. I've seen them at Golden Gate Park. I didn't even know they did a show at Alcatraz.
1: Yeah,
0: slipping.
1: It was a special concert, and you could only win tickets on the radio, and I won on the radio.
0: Well, here we are. It's a full circle moment. All right, August 26th. They are available at Ticketmaster, but Olivia, you and your husband, what's his name?
1: Alan.
0: All right, you and Alan are going to see them live, and we appreciate it. All I want is a cute date night selfie, and please tag up @Marcus in the morning so we can see your smiling faces, okay?
1: We will.
2: Here's Adele. I let it fall.

0: It's Adele with Star 101.3. It's Marcus in the Morning. It's Friday. Here we go.
1: Now, here's what's trending in the Bay Area and beyond.
0: Producer Taylor is back in studio.
2: I am back.
0: After a cat nap.
2: That was a great nap.
3: What's
2: Thank
3: our
2: you.
3: Struggle level right now? 1 to 10.
2: I think I'm a struggle like 7.
3: Okay. We have to give some context. Oh, that's high. We have to give some context. We do neighborhood tours all the time. We do field trips all the time. In fact, if you'd like to invite us to your neighborhood to hang out and show us around, I'm down. But we went to the Outer Sunset yesterday, and we hit Tunnel Records, and we hit, what is it, White Cap?
2: White Cap.
3: Cute little bar.
2: Underdogs.
3: Underdogs 2. And we went a little hard, and Taylor's not, she's not built like I am.
2: No.
3: I've been doing this way too long. I'm seasoned.
2: Yeah, I need a little bit of seasoning.
3: You're about to come up on your 1 year anniversary, and I'm trying not to kill you. I did take a cute photo though of you sleeping in the studio.
2: Can I
3: post that?
2: Oh my god, I'm just face down. Yeah, you should post that. That's hilarious. I love that. That's literally how I was for the last like 20 minutes.
3: Literally face down on her laptop. Okay, we have to get to treads. I'm sorry, I'm derailed. That will be up on the Marcus in the Morning Instagram. Absolutely worth a follow. Let's see. We have Furry Fridays going on today. Shout out to our crew at Hopalong Animal Rescue. So Furry Fridays was built years ago. We tried to clear out the shelters in the Bay every single Friday of all the animals that you're adopting. And so, again, shout out to Alex and the crew at Hopalong. And we have Ella, who is a 7-month-old Siberian Husky who is cute as a button. Also Douglas, a 3-month-old German Shepherd. They are adorable. And they're both perfect. Ella's already house trained, crate trained, gets along with dogs of all sizes, and loves people. Come on. We also have a couple of domestic short-haired kitties that need adopting as well, Dolly and Marguerite. You can see them all on the Star 101.3 FM Instagram. The Global Citizens Festival was announced yesterday, taking place in Central Park September 26th. It's going to be headlined by Shaboozey, but we also have Lainey Wilson, Lenny Kravitz, John Legend, Wyclef Jean, and Lauryn Hill from the Fugees. I know iHeartRadio is deeply involved in this, so it's going to be hosted by Hugh Jackman. Lots of other celebrity appearances. Tickets are mostly free by taking action through the Global Citizen, or fans can donate $25 to secure a spot. So the Global Citizen Festival has been announced. Another show that you need to know about, and an artist that we love, Sarah Bareilles, who is from Mendocino County. She had a couple of gigantic songs like 7 years ago, Love Song being one of them. But she's releasing a documentary that is going for a nationwide release, which I think is pretty cool. The last time I did a show with Sarah Bareilles was probably a decade ago. Check this out. It was a backyard of a $13 million house in Atherton.
2: Oh, my gosh.
3: These people were so loaded. I remember there was a Monet over the dining table. And there was a full suit of armor in the dining room. And then the back deck was literally looked like the Pope could do mass from it. And that's where she performed.
2: Wow. What was it for?
3: It was a fundraiser for an organization called West Coast Songwriters, which was a program that she went through. I don't know if they're still around, but God, what a fun time that was. And she's so sweet. So Sarah Bareilles is coming for a couple of shows. And then again, this documentary will be dropping August 28th. It's called Good Grief. And she talks about exploring grief, loss, and healing through music. We love Sarah Bareilles. Sports, the Giants are taking on the Rockies tonight, opening up a series at Oracle Park. First pitch, 7:15. I will see you there. Go Giants. And then let's wrap up strong with producer Taylor's daily poll. What do you have?
2: It is National Grocery Day today. So we're asking, how often do you grocery shop? Is it once a week, multiple times a week, every other week, or just when the fridge is empty?
3: I'm literally daily.
2: I know. My dad's like low-key like that. Because you guys cook, so yeah. You guys need to go pick up stuff.
3: You know, the food podcast I do, Chef's Day Off, Chef Dolan from 25 Lusk, he hates going to the grocery store.
2: I also do not like going to the grocery store.
3: I'll do it every day. It's my happy place. You could participate. It's on the Star 101.3 FM Instagram up in the stories. 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We'll play.

0: More variety from the 2000s, the 90s, and today. It's Star 101.3. It's Marcus in the morning. It is time to play the Bay's favorite trivia game. 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They got a hotel right next door. Plus RV hookups come through for the weekend. Super easy drive from San Jose or the city. 30 minutes. Maybe I'll see you there. Say good morning to our contestants. Erica is back in Pleasant Hill. What's up, Erica?
1: What's up? Good morning.
0: What's going on in the PH? Does anybody call it that? Literally no one.
1: headed to work at the hospital in Walnut Creek.
0: Excellent. Let's go talk to Amy in San Mateo. Good morning, Amy.
2: Good morning, Marcus and Taylor. How are you today?
0: Doing very well. What's going on in the S&M? Oh, wow. Literally no one calls it that.
2: Oh, no. That's not what we call it.
0: That's frowned upon.
2: Well, I'm actually driving home from work.
0: Okay, you work overnight?
2: Yep, I'm at CPMC.
0: Oh, wow. We have a couple of healthcare professionals on the line.
3: Yay! Better than us.
0: Thank you, guys. Basically, right? They're way better humans. Welcome. Erica, remind me, you're in the NICU, right?
1: No, I'm in cardiology.
0: Cardiology. Okay, Amy, are you in cardiology as well?
2: No, I'm in the NICU.
0: Okay.
3: Nice.
0: Newborns versus unks. That's what's happening today. All right, you guys. Game's super simple. It's 5 trivia questions, 50 seconds to answer them all. Each person going to be asked with their opponent on hold. Get as many right as you can. Yell out pass if you don't know an answer, and we'll come back to it if there's time, okay?
2: Okay.
0: Amy goes on hold in San Mateo, and we start with Erica in Pleasant Hill. Question number 1. What is the most widely spoken language in the world?
2: Mandarin.
0: Okay. What is the primary grain used to make beer?
2: Pop.
0: How many points are in a standard field goal in American football?
2: I'm bad at football. 1.
0: The moonwalk was popularized by Michael Jackson performing what song at Motown 25 in 1983?
2: Billie Jean.
0: The hashtag was first proposed for grouping topics on what social media platform in 2007?
2: Instagram.
0: Erica had an answer for everything. She goes on hold in Pleasant Hill. And we go directly to the NICU back in San Mateo. Amy's on the line.
3: Question number 1. What is the most widely spoken language in the world?
2: Let's say English.
3: What is the primary grain used to make beer?
2: I know that. Barley?
3: How many points is a standard field goal worth in American football?
2: 3.
3: The moonwalk was popularized by Michael Jackson performing what song at Motown 25 in 1983?
2: Oh my God, I just watched that movie. Beat It.
3: And the halftime was first proposed for...
0: We're out of time. Hang on the line for me. All right, Erica comes back in Pleasant Hill. See how she did against Amy in San Mateo. Question number 1. What is the most widely spoken language in the world?
3: Erica said Mandarin. Amy said English. The correct answer is English.
0: Amy's on the board. Next question. What is the primary grain used to make beer?
3: So Erica said hops. Amy said barley. Amy, you were correct. It's barley.
0: Question 3. How many points is a standard field goal worth in American football?
3: Amy knew that was 3 points.
0: Amy's rolling so far. Next question. The moonwalk was popularized by Michael Jackson performing what song at Motown 25 in 1983?
3: So Erica said Billie Jean. Mm-hmm. Amy said Beat It. The answer we were looking for was Billie Jean.
0: Erica's on the board. Finally, the hashtag was first proposed for grouping topics on what social media platform in 2007?
3: The answer we were looking for was Twitter, so that brings our final score 3-1. Amy's our winner.
0: Amy, going to see Joe Coy.
2: Yay! I love him.
0: He'll be at the arena in Oakland November 13th. Those tickets are on sale now. Should be an awesome show. Congratulations.
2: Thank you.
0: Erica, we're going to get you, so my daughter bedazzled some star stickers for her summer project. We're going to get you one of those. You can slap that on whatever you like.
1: Great, thank you.
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0: Chapel Roan. It's Star 101.3. It's Marcus in the Morning. It's 8:16. This is your reminder that we still have the contest up for you to go see Harry Styles in New York City. Get the tickets before producer Taylor does. Although, to be fair, I don't know if you have the stamina.
1: Not today, but you know what? I might have to muster it up for Harry.
0: You're gonna need to train a little harder. If you're just joining the show, Taylor's having a rough morning. She's had two naps this morning because we routinely do show field trips, and we went to the other sunset, and we went a little hard in the paint.
1: We did.
0: And what's your struggle level right now?
1: I would say I'm like a 5 or a 6. Okay. It's gone down a little bit.
0: It's getting better. If you want to get to New York City to see Harry, all you have to do is download the free iHeartRadio app, stream Star 101.3, and then leave us a talk back and let us know why. Why are you the one? What's your stamina level on a scale of Taylor to 10?
1: Right.
0: Again, leave that talk back and just let us know why. We're going to pick a winner soon, so jump on it, okay? It's Lady Gaga. It's Poker Face. It's Friday. It's Star 101.3, y'all. Good morning.

0: variety from the 2000s, the 90s, and today. It's Star 101.3. It's Marcus in the morning. It's 8:21. How to take the perfect power nap and not wake up groggy. This could not come at a more appropriate time.
1: Seriously.
0: As producer Taylor has taken two power naps this morning.
1: I'm about to go for number three.
0: She took one right here in the studio. So just to give you some context, we were talking about it earlier. We did a show field trip yesterday to the Outer Sunset. Met a bunch of really cool people. Shout out to our boy Kyle at Underdogs 2.
1: Yes.
0: And Brandon. I don't remember the name of the bartender at Whitecap, but that was a good time as well. And when we dipped into Tunnel Records, but we went a little hard in the paint. And no shade, you haven't had a cocktail in what, 2-3 weeks?
1: Yeah, since the boat cruise.
0: Yeah, because Taylor had some surgery done.
1: I did. I got a boob job. Yeah. So I've been
0: got
1: down.
0: A little excited yesterday.
1: Yeah.
0: Which is fine.
1: I mean, we were going out. It was vibes, so.
0: And you know what? This is not the only industry where this happens, because I remember my ex-wife was in advertising. They would routinely, does anybody else do this? If you're listening right now, routinely bring sleeping bags and then sleep under their desks on a Friday.
1: Oh my gosh, that sounds like a dream right now.
0: In 2026, I think it's called working from home.
1: Yeah.
0: And again, nobody is in our office on Fridays.
1: No.
0: There's literally no one here. So like, I feel like we're empowered. I feel like we get a pass.
1: Yeah.
0: At any rate, how to take the perfect power nap, not wake up groggy. One, aim for 15, 20 minutes. Are you doing 15, 20 minutes at a time right now?
1: Yeah, I think 20 minutes so far.
0: Are we doing nap number three?
1: Oh, yeah. Are you kidding me?
0: There's a great picture of her face down on the counter that I snatched, and then I posted it to the Marcus in the Morning Instagram if you want to give it a look.
1: It's hilarious. I think I still have the face marks from my little pillow.
0: Well, when you use your laptop as a pillow, that's an issue.
1: Yeah.
0: Set an alarm before you close your eyes. Nap in the early afternoon instead of later in the day. Got that covered. It's not even 9 a.m.
1: I know.
0: Keep the room cool, dim, and free of screen distractions. And then avoid stretching naps past 30 minutes if your goal is to wake up refreshed and ready to go. We don't have 30 minutes for you to nap.
1: No. I'll sleep whenever I can.
0: I get jumpy when she's gone for like 26.
1: I know. We have separation anxiety.
0: The danger with longer naps, they can take you into deeper stages of sleep, which would be useful for physical restoration, but it can also cause that sleep inertia. So, yeah, 15, 20 minutes, scientifically proven. There you go. The second I hit this button, producer Taylor going face down back on her laptop.
1: Yep.
0: No shade.
1: Good night.
0: 8:24. Coming up in an hour. Speaking of building your stamina, we want to send you to Vegas for the iHeartRadio Music Festival, plus give you $1,000. 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

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If you're out in Concord or Pleasant Hill or that area and your child needs a haircut in time for school, there's a barbershop giving them out for free just to give back to the community. 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

0: Ellie Goulding, Star 101.3. It's Marcus in the Morning. It's Friday. Here we go.
1: It's time for good news, Bay Area.
0: Always love it when people and or organizations give back to their community. This is about free back-to-school haircuts going down. If you live out in Concord, Pleasant Hill, Martinez, that area, they're helping out Bay Area kids head back to school with fresh cuts at Urban Barber College. And that is, again, 1809 Willow Pass Road in Concord. They open at 10. They do this kind of stuff all the time. I'm just learning about this barber college. And like I said, I just think it's great. They were saying that one of the best things is, you know, you give a kid a fresh cut and just a smile on the face as they're headed back to school. And I know a lot of us headed back to school this week, next week, and the next couple of weeks. But this is going down tomorrow starting at 10. I would call them to get specific hours, but free back to school haircuts. There you go. I know times are tough, money's tight. You want to get a free one? That's out there in Concord. Again, Willow Pass Road, and it's called Urban Barber College. I'm here for it. Thank you guys for giving back to the community. All right, 8:40. Going to get to what's trending here in a few minutes. Check in for everything you need to know about weekend. What kind of fun stuff can you get into right before back to school? That and more coming up at 8:50. 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

0: 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It's Marcus in the Morning. Reminder, we are still taking submissions for you to win a trip to New York City to see Harry Styles. Those Madison Square Garden shows nobody can get into? We're doing it on the TalkBack. So if you're streaming Star 101.3 on the iHeartRadio app, you can leave a message like this.
1: Good morning, Marcus and Taylor. I really, really want to see Harry Styles. I would love to bring my sister as well. She's super in love with him. Taylor might say he is the past, but my sister, he's the future for her. Mm. Please, please, please give us a chance to win these tickets.
0: Unfortunately, we are not in charge of picking anybody, because if I was in charge of picking winners, everybody would go. But they will be picking a winner at some point. You still have time to get yourself entered to win, and I appreciate the talkbacks. Thank you very much. Again, it's the little red microphone. If you're streaming Star 101.3 right now on the iHeartRadio app, just let us know why you need to go.

0: Jonas Brothers. It's Star 101.3. It's Marcus in the Morning. That's Only Human. It's 8:50. We're joined in studio by producer Taylor, who just wrapped up nap number three.
1: Nap number three, and it was beautiful. I still have the lines on my face.
0: If you're just joining us, Taylor's struggling this morning because we went out yesterday on a field trip at the Outer Sunset. And we will do this on a regular basis. And it doesn't just have to be in the city. We've done field trips in Alameda. We've done field trips in Burlingame, San Mateo. If you want to invite us out to your neighborhood, show us around, we'll throw down.
1: We will.
0: We have to remember that we got to get up the next day.
1: I know. I'm hurting a little bit.
0: Like, I'm cool. I've been doing this for years. Taylor's coming up on a year.
1: But you're like a seasoned vet.
0: Yeah. Just,
1: like, I don't have that seasoning yet.
0: Rock and roll lifestyle ain't for anybody. There's a cute picture of her napping, literally using her laptop as a pillow on the Marcus in the Morning Instagram, if you want to check that out. All right, we got to get
2: now, here's what's trending in the Bay Area and beyond.
0: Furry Fridays is extra cute today. Shout out to Alex and the crew at Hopalong Animal Rescue. That is the rescue that we are trying to clear out today. We have Ella, a 7-month-old Siberian Husky mix. Playful, energetic, loves people, crate trained, great with dogs of all sizes. I would snatch up Ella in a second if I was you. If you're looking to add a furred baby to your life, she is adorable. We also have Douglas, who is a 3-month-old German Shepherd. He's so cute. Take a look at those two, plus a couple of short-haired kitties, Dolly and Marguerite, who seem also equally amazing. Get adoption information. Go to Star1013FM up on Instagram. You can watch the video over and over, and then let's get them adopted. Let's help clear it out. Sarah Bareilles is debuting a documentary called Good Grief. You know her. Like, we've played a few of her songs, like Love Song, here on Star1013. She is from Mendocino County, from Eureka. They're on the coast, but she's back in the studio after like 7 years working on a new album. She's going on tour. She's got a couple of dates at the Bill Graham Civic. And in this documentary, she's exploring grief, loss, and healing through music. She really hasn't been active for about 7 years, but we adore her. Look for this in theaters August 28th nationwide. That should be pretty awesome. Love you, Sarah Bareilles. Let's see. The Global Citizens Festival lineup just dropped. And it's going to be going down in Central Park in New York, headlined by Shaboozey. You've got Lainey Wilson on this bill, Lenny Kravitz, John Legend, Wyclef, and Lauryn Hill from the Fugees. That'll be super fun. Hosted by Hugh Jackman. And it's the tickets are mostly free by taking action through Global Citizen, or fans can donate $25 to secure a spot. That's what it says here. Go to sports really quick. Giants starting a series against the Rockies tonight at Oracle Park. I will be out there. It is... It's K-pop Demon Hunters Drone Night, so it should be a cute show.
1: That's cute.
0: And we'll see what happens. But, first pitch at 7:15, Vamos Gigantes, wrapping strong with producer Taylor's Daily Poll. What do you got?
1: It is National Grocery Day today, so we're asking, how often do you grocery shop? Is it once a week, multiple times a week, every other week, or just when the fridge is empty?
0: Does anybody do what I do and do it daily?
1: Does anybody do what I do and do it every 6 months? We're so opposite.
0: Taylor exists on takeout.
1: I really do. That's why I have a bagel sitting next to me right now.
0: Please take advantage of the poll. You can participate. Star1013FM up on Instagram. And it's in the stories, 8:54. We're coming back around in a couple of minutes with second date update. And then at 9:25, your chance to get to Vegas for the iHeartRadio Music Festival. 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

0: More variety from the 2000s, the 90s, and today it's a Star 101.3. It's Marcus in the Morning, and it is time once again for Second Date Update. Welcome. So we just try to bring people together after a first date. Sometimes somebody gets ghosted on, and if you get ghosted on, you call me first, and I will call your date and figure out where you screwed up. Trevor, I'm not just assuming you screwed up. I'm just guessing maybe. Are you there?
1: Yeah, I'm here. I don't think I screwed up. It didn't feel like I did.
2: Of course
1: I don't
2: you know.
0: I've been doing this too long, Trevor. Let's figure it out, though. Run me through the date. So this was in Willow Glen. It's one of my wife's favorite neighborhoods. Super cute. Tell me about Tessa. Yeah. Tell me about how the date went.
1: Tessa's really cool. We had a really great dinner. We had chemistry, and things were going good. She even agreed to grab another drink with me afterwards.
0: Okay.
1: And then we kept it casual first date. No kissing or making out. Just walked her to her car, and then she left, and then that was it. I haven't heard from her since.
0: So here's how it works is we're going to have you on the line, but muted, so you can actually listen, and I'm going to call her and just try to figure out what happened, okay?
1: Okay.
0: All right, let me play a couple songs, and we'll get to it. This is Second Date Update. It's Star 101.3. 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Yeah.

0: Hello?
1: Hi, I'm looking for Tessa.
0: This is her.
1: Hi, Tessa. It's Marcus calling from Star 101.3. Good morning.
0: Oh, hi.
1: How are you?
0: I'm good. How are you?
1: Good. Do you listen to the show in the morning?
0: I do.
1: I love it. Welcome. Do you have a moment to be on the air?
0: Yeah, sure. I think I have a few minutes.
1: So we're doing Second Date Update right now. Do you know what that's about?
0: Yeah, I do, and I assume he is listening right now.
1: He is. Trevor, are you there?
2: I'm here.
1: Okay, we're all here. Tessa, Trevor, he liked you a lot. Did he screw up somewhere? How was the date for you?
0: I mean, I thought that the date started off great. You know, we were having fun, and he suggested, hey, let's go to, you know, a wine bar, and it was within walking distance, so I thought that was a good idea. And, yeah, we started heading there. We were walking down a couple of blocks, but then all of a sudden he said, hey, let's actually go this way. It's nicer. So I said, oh, okay, great. And there's some houses down there. We're walking by, but then he starts to, like, walk really slowly, like, so slow that he's, like, he starts looking at this one particular house. I mean, we're like crawling at this point, and he's kind of peeking in. And I said, hey, what's going on? Like, do you know this person? Like, do you know who lives there? And he said, oh, no, why? And then, like, right after that, the door opens, and this woman peeks out, and then she, like, screams his name. She's like, Trevor? Like, is that you? And he just kind of waves at her, like a little awkwardly.
1: Okay.
0: And he says, hey, Lauren. And I said, okay, who is Lauren? And then he tells me it's his ex-girlfriend and that they dated for almost 3 years. And he knew that she lives there.
1: Okay.
0: Yeah.
1: Really?
0: So it gets worse from there.
1: Oh,
0: honestly.
1: Great.
0: Yeah. So all of a sudden, he puts his arm around me, and she immediately, like, leaves. Like, she goes right back inside, closes
1: okay.
0: the door. So I basically point-blank asked him. I said, oh, so you just wanted your ex to see you with another woman.
1: Okay. I see what's happening. Trevor, your turn.
2: Okay. That's not what happened. Also, like, you were just upset about it, but we still went to the wine bar and grabbed the drinks, though. I'm so confused. Like, that's not what happened, though. That's not...
1: Okay.
2: That's not what happened.
0: Okay. I guess if that's the case, then why did we specifically go down that block and, like, walk right past her house that you knew she was there?
1: Trevor.
2: Okay. I will admit this. I did hear that Lauren was seeing someone new, and... I guess I wanted to walk by and show her that I also moved on to.
1: So this is your ex.
0: You used me. That is like the definition of you used me to make your ex jealous.
2: I don't like that you're saying I used you. I didn't use you. Like, I genuinely like you. I just wanted to present you to her and say that I moved on, but I wasn't using you. I legitimately like you.
0: Okay. But it was our first date, and you put your arms around me only when she came outside. You'd not done anything like that during the day. You didn't hold my hand. You didn't try anything. It was the moment that she walked out and that you saw her.
2: Okay. I will admit, like, I don't like to be pushy on first date, and that probably was an auditory response for Lauren.
0: Just probably?
2: The important thing is, like, I'm over her. I just wanted her to see, like, hey, I've moved on, too.
0: Okay, so you're over your ex, but you basically planned a walk-by. You planned a walk-by by her house intentionally.
2: Okay, it wasn't planned. I just knew where she lived, and I just decided to choose that street.
0: Okay, but that is what planned means.
1: Yeah.
0: Like, that is intentional. You did that intentionally.
1: Trevor, I feel like you have some things to work out, honestly. I don't know if I want to put Tessa through this. I mean, look, I'll let the lady speak for herself. Tessa, no second date on this one?
0: I'm going to have to say no second date.
1: Good call. Hang on, you guys. Hang on. Yeah, no, he's not ready. Second date update after 7, after 9. And it is brought

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0: calling Star 101.3. It's Marcus in the morning. Producer Taylor is here. I cannot decide if we got ourselves in trouble just now or not.
1: What do you mean?
0: As the boss caught you napping in the studio.
1: But he took a cute picture of me, so I think I'm good.
0: What I saw him. So Taylor, we had a rough, you know, it was a rough night because we went out on a field trip in the Outer Sunset yesterday and maybe had a little bit too much fun, met entirely too many people, which is what we do. We'll do that on Thursday. But he came over to get his coffee, and then I see him taking a picture of you through the door, and I'm like, oh my God, is he creating a file for HR?
1: That's hilarious.
0: We should post that picture too.
1: I know. That one's hilarious. It's just me face down again.
0: All right, you're gonna be fine. What's your tired level right now?
1: Tired's at a 10.
0: Okay.
1: I'm like 10, very tired.
0: But are the naps helping though?
1: Like yes and no, because I'm like half asleep, kind of.
0: All right. Post another cute picture here in a second. Who wants to get to Vegas for the iHeartRadio Music Festival? I got that and $1,000 right now.
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1: 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They're going to pick the winner soon.

0: Jason Derulo, what you say? It's Star 101.3. It's Marcus in the morning. I'm getting out of here. Have a fantastic weekend. Make sure you're back with us Monday morning. And then over the weekend, make sure you pop in and get yourself entered to win that trip to see Harry Styles at Madison Square Garden. 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Set that preset and leave us a talk back. Hit the little red microphone and you leave us a quick message why you need to go to NYC to see Harry. It's really super simple. Get on it before Monday. Jillian's on the way next with more star music for your workday. All right. Again, have a great one. I'll talk to you Monday.
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We are giving away 3 trips to Vegas today for our iHeartRadio Music Festival presented by Capital One. Marcus in the Morning gave one away at 9:25. We will have another chance for you to win a trip coming up at 1:25. You could see BTS, Benson Boone, the Goo Goo Dolls, and so many more in Vegas coming up at 1:25.

Ella Langley has a country song called Choosin' Texas, which is number one on the streaming songs chart for a 17th week on Billboard. It just broke its tie with Justin Bieber's song Despacito.

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It's Jillian. I don't know when the deadline is to enter, so if you haven't done already, you could win the ultimate concert experience to see Somber in Los Angeles at the Kia Forum. 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

0: 101.3. It's Jillian. One of my favorite comfort shows is New Girl. And Jamie Lee Curtis guest starred on New Girl. She played Zooey Deschanel's mom, Jess's mom, on the show. And she had to clarify some comments because in a new interview, she said that it was awful and not fun for her to film New Girl. Well, Jamie Lee Curtis had to go on Instagram and explain. There's this video going around of this interview. It's not the entire thing. What she was talking about was her new series, Newlyweds, is filmed in front of a live studio audience, where New Girl is a single camera show. It's like filming a movie. So that to her wasn't fun.
1: Continue.
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1: It's Jillian, and for only the second time since COVID, the summer box office has hit $4 billion this week. 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

More variety from the 2000s, the 90s, and today. This is Star 101.3, and I'm Jillian. A new survey says 77% of Americans between the ages of 38 and 43 have lived with a romantic partner before their 40s and before they got married, which I did as well.

101.3. It's Jillian. One of my best friends, Joey, was in New York just a couple days ago and ran into Joey Fatone from NSYNC. He sent me a photo and I completely freaked out. Joey Fatone out in the wild.

0: more variety from the 2000s, the 90s, and today. It's Star 101.3. My name is Jillian Escoto, and my husband and I don't have any kids. I have nieces and nephews, but I'm interested to see if your kids agree with this or if you agree with this new poll that asked parents who their kids' favorite characters are. And in the top five, we've got SpongeBob coming in at number five, Moana at number four, Elsa from Frozen at number three, Bluey coming in at number two, and then the number one kid's favorite character, a classic, Barbie.
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1: Netflix just announced that Charlie vs. the Chocolate Factory is going to be out November 5th of next year. It's an animated movie with Taika Waititi voicing Willy Wonka.

0: have a chance for you to win a trip to New York City to see Harry Styles. It's Star 101.3. I'm Jillian. He is not coming to California. In fact, he's not going anywhere in the U.S. besides New York. He has a residency at Madison Square Garden, and we want to send you. 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Send us a talk back saying why you want to see Harry Styles in New York, and you are qualified. That's it.
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Miley Cyrus on Star 101.3. Miley just adopted a new pet. It's not a dog. It's not a cat. It's a giant tortoise that was found abandoned in Palmdale in Southern California. It's about 20 years old, and tortoises can live to be over 100, which I had absolutely no idea.

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Janet Jackson is going to be releasing a concert movie, all for the anniversary celebration of her album, Control.

0: 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It's Jillian. All my family, my friends make fun of me because I love a good rule. I follow the rules. And I saw this online and I thought it was very interesting and very funny. It is the top things that are actually okay to steal. Now, we've got ketchup packets. I feel like that goes without saying when it comes to different sauces at different fast food restaurants. Toilet paper from work. I may have done that once or twice. Anything next to your phone in your hotel room, like stationery or a pen. Traffic cones, which I don't really agree with that one. Actually, I don't even know anybody who has stolen a traffic cone. And then the last one on the list is Wi-Fi from your neighbors and fruit from the tree next door.
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Would you like to see Harry Styles in New York City at Madison Square Garden? I've been seeing all the videos of this tour on social media, and I'm getting so much FOMO. 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

More variety from the 2000s, the 90s, and today it's Star 101.3. My name is Jillian. This week, Taylor Swift became the youngest musician ever to be inducted into the Nashville Songwriters Hall of Fame.

0: 101.3. It's Jillian, and I love this next story so much. So imagine you throw something up on Facebook Marketplace to sell, and a coach from The Voice buys it. That's what happened to one guy. He put up a Gibson J45 acoustic guitar, and new voice coach Riley Green actually bought it for him. And Riley didn't send somebody to pick up the guitar. He actually went and met this guy and did the exchange, which I love because, you know, celebrities, they're just like us. Have a wonderful weekend. Ryan Seacrest is coming up next, and I'll talk to you Monday.
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0: 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Thank you for being with us. 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
2: Seacrest, Sissany, Tanya, Ruby, Michaela, new intern Bella. Mark, have I missed anyone?
3: I mean, there's Tubbs, Para.
2: Tubbs. Honorable mention. Okay, so we've got a new intern. Bella Graciano. And you're studying public relations, PR.
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2: so she can interview, Bella can interview Olivia's publicist for anything she wants to know about the job. 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

0: I've got a quote of the day, and also the next time you're shopping or swiping on a dating app, watch out for this. 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
2: Listen to this. So I saw it, it struck me, and I want to share it with you. It's very interesting because it's psychological, and we don't know that we're doing it, most of us, when we're shopping or dating. And that is, did you know that we, as humans, we prefer names that start with our own initials?
3: 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Why?
2: They say most people prefer brand names that start with their own initials. And that we're more likely to marry others who share our first or last initial.
3: I did.
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2: Oh,
3: Robbie.
2: But that's okay for. I did not. I have a very good friend, RS.
3: But I do. I know what you mean because I like Victoria's Secret sometimes because it's like the V and the S, and they put it like the little logo on like their clothes, and it's technically my initials, like SV.
4: And I like Toms. Like Toms, I like Toms, and I think
3: I like Toms. I'm a Tom lover. This checks out.
2: Okay, thanks. Let me prove. Toms, I love Toms. Toms.
4: Oh, Toms.
2: Today's quote: "There's a beginning, middle, and end to every emotion. Get through it."
3: That's true. Mm.
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0: Oh, this is awesome and fascinating. 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
2: Tom Brady is making headlines everywhere. So what happened?
3: So TMZ published photos of Tom Brady on vacation. He was celebrating his 49th birthday with his kids. And
2: he's got a body. Look at that for 49.
3: Yeah, and he did something very off-brand. He jumped off a boat into the water, and he pinched his nose the whole way down. The internet did not let it slide. NFL fans flooded the comments, basically mocking him. And one viral post said, "Not going to lie, Tom Brady being a nose pincher when he swims has him moving down on my all-time QB rankings." Another person wrote, "Patrick Mahomes would never." And so he has 7 rings. You know that? I looked that up.
2: Super Bowl rings.
3: Yeah, Super Bowl rings. I looked that up. But he can't jump into water without pinching his nose.
2: But is he jumping up or diving in?
4: Who cares?
3: Neither or.
2: Makes a difference.
3: It doesn't make a difference.
4: No, it does not.
2: It does. If you're jumping off a block, like a swimmer's block, that's cool. And if you're jumping straight up and going straight down, not as smooth.
4: It was straight up.
2: Straight up? Pinching his nose?
4: Like this.
2: Like my Nana?
3: Literally.
2: I swam competitively as a kid.
3: Mm-hmm.
2: But they teach you, blow out with your nose when you jump in. So it's second nature to me to dive in and just blow bubbles out my nose. Like, I'm totally used to it. I can do that with no problem. Can you do that?
4: I can. Yes, I can.
2: Yeah, so I don't. But if you didn't learn that, then, you know, you pinch your nose. But it's the guy has such a look everywhere else. I'm glad he pinches his nose. I'm happy.
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3: 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Come on.
0: What's on your weekend watch list, Disney?
4: This is a fun one. Easy watch. It's called 72 Hours, and it is on Netflix. It's a movie with Kevin Hart and Marcelo Hernandez from SNL. It's just a funny comedy.
0: Is it Hangover-esque?
4: Kind of. It's kind of like adjacent to that. It's just they basically are, he plays, Kevin Hart plays this like 40-year-old that is aging out of his career almost. And so he ends up going on a bachelor party with these younger guys to try to like feel what their lifestyle is like so he can go back to pitch his.
0: Oh, so he's living the life. He's doing some research.
4: And it goes crazy. Yeah. But the guys don't know he's going to do the research on them. And so it's really funny.
0: Okay. All right. What's on your weekend watch list, Tanya?
5: Okay. I'm so excited about this show because everybody's telling me that it's like the new Off Campus. And I was obsessed with Off Campus. It's called Sterling Point on Prime. This is a totally different premise, though. So it's a 17-year-old New Yorker. She inherits this private island from her estranged grandfather. And then she spends her summer uncovering messy family secrets. There are 8 episodes. They're all out now. And again, it's on Prime. But like, everybody's telling me it's so good. You have to watch it. And so I'm so excited. I'm going to watch it this weekend.
0: On my weekend watch list, The Agency Season 2 on Paramount Plus. Michael Fassbender is in this CIA thriller. It's basically the CIA is in London, blah, blah, blah, international stuff. And if you like watching, it's a picture watching a chess match with people who lie for a living. If that's your thing, The Agency, I'm on Season 2. They have Season 1 as well.
3: Just watch. Come on.
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